0: live on. Will you be my mirror?
1: Will you be my mirror? If you're willing.

you with your own problems? Do you have the time to care, the heart to care? You. How can we reach you? We need your concern. We need your attention.

octopi can change color. Well, most people, I think, assume that they do this for camouflage. That would be a reasonable assumption. They don't do it for camouflage. Let's talk about octopi for just a moment. First of all, they're mollusks. They divided from our evolutionary line 700 million years ago. They're related to escargot. They have no backbone, for crying out loud. They're not even vertebrates. But what is always said in biology classes about octopi is that they're a wonderful example of parallel evolution because their optical system is very much like a mammalian optical system. Well, why is this? Well, it's because they evolved in an environment, the reef environment, that is an environment all as dense with signals as a rainforest is. And an octopus is soft-bodied. It can not only change color, but it can also change its surface from smooth and rubbery to bumpy, pimply, rugose, ribbed, so forth and so on. And also, because it is soft-bodied and in an aqueous environment, it can fold and unfold and reveal and conceal parts of its body very, very quickly. Well, all of these behaviors and physiological characteristics go together to make the octopus an excellent visual communicator. And the color changes, the blushes, traveling dots and bars that these creatures manifest, and the squids do it too, are language. And if you're interested in this, there's a wonderful book by a guy named Monahan called Communication and Non-Communication Among the Cephalopoidea. And he goes as far as creating a grammar for this stuff. Well, so then, in a way, you know, if you pull back from the mundane assumptions about this, what's happening is the octopus wears its mind on its skin.

Most of them were ghosts. Some lived outside Meadow, and some were released. I went in the position. My indebted father was away from work in the forest.

forgot rhythm and knowledge. Rhythm and knowledge regenerate there. 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Run away, baby. 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If I rewind, my baby. If I rewind, rhythm and knowledge get.

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White kicker magic plants poppies of remembrance. 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

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So please, my friends, please tell my friends.

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1: Hello, my name is Ho Jin So Jung. I'm a senior at McQueen High School. My portfolio is a collection of paintings that was created during last summer and the first half of my senior year, and it's called The Lady. And I didn't feel very well when I painted the first, and I didn't feel very well when I painted the last. And it was intense. It was an intense process, and it was how I was trying to very hard personify that intensity. But it's hard to talk about her now because I think she's left me, at least that's how I feel, and I'm trying to figure out what to do now. But she represents fervor and woman. She is powerful yet fragile. She's fierce but also averts her gaze. And I love her, at least I did, but now I feel lost and I'm unsure of what to think and feel most of the time. But I did believe in her, the lady, and maybe there is a different form now that the intensity takes.
2: Enter another item number, followed by the pound sign. Or you may hang up and call back later.

0: my tribe.
1: I must be the first. Surely no one has let the cold jig their knees quite happily. Lined up a ruler against the seam where the sky on a too full stomach tucks itself into the sea. Only I see the water, sugar glazed to stillness, like two taps with a spoon would split its lid in two. The wind that burls me does not feel second hand. It's as true as a first word that repaints the front room it cuts through. Sounds stretch to an echo, so no one remembers how language used to land. The sand is out the packet new, branded with my shoes. Maybe the sun is knackered too, like each of us, wrapped up in our work and ourselves, dreaming of being shelled from our backpacks and swallowed by the beach. Maybe it's a parent, too tired to keep playing, that lies through their teeth, because all pain is small change in the cost of wonder. Rising somewhere else while we see it sleep. Returning its light in the nick of time, so that not a grain is lost, not a bloat of cloud burst, not a wave out of place. I must be the first. Everything I have was given to me clean, like the sky burns just to blush my face. I have held it up, ungloved, crushed seaweed beneath me, breathed in the beach until I have a new set of lungs. But I have never wiped sunrise down my jumper to get rid of fingerprints. I never took my shoes off as I came in.